Is it 'cause I love you just the way you are?

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0: 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And if Irene ever turns her back on me,

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abandoned with so many other ordinary things. And then, sometimes people pass over you because you're not standing up like the sparkles on the water or like the stars in the sky. But did you know?

Namaste. Love is such an easy game to play. I need a place to hide away.

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